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3: Mommy, Pacho, you're watching.
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3: Pacho, my name is here. You're going to be a baby.
4: Yes,
3: sir.
4: I'm
3: doing.
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3: Don't bother. I say, Papa, Pacho, I'm not paying. You're going to be a baby. You're going to be a baby. And then, you're going to be a baby. You're
4: Gamma for Jesus, the tearful united teaching. Yea, mammy, Mary, a bush of winning. Yea, ma, a bush, any and I, Yako. A sepa. Every day, in slow, we be as you shall program. What be it shall we do, sir? And then the baby cry, I will beg you, my dear.
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4: Gamma for Jesus, and I will tell you. And I pay your bomb pay. And I did a dollar. Would you any of this? Why you a boy, a building, and so? And if you get a pay, and you say, and the young king, and I pay. Yes, you pay a gun and bow with me. I have for a movie, I see so, sir. The tree. Wana, what do you want a post? See, yes, much I know. A bayay, I was sat. It will yes to team. Yes, so much I know. A bayay, I was sat. It will yes to team. It sounds so what's some hour can as if 53 say. Woman, tampian. And then I was sat. A ready claim. I will for your way and unpaid. Your repair, a denny pabra bosso, a doma, a tumpun chill. Ubi Pierre, your rear edo colonel, and unpaid. You see, we'll put a cloning much I know a goo muscle. Ghana for Jesus, ma. I have a sir, a 3 years, we'll put a cloning. And the pay, ye che at the chowma, ye che at the chiriasi, ye che at the che imu ayarifo, and we used to him. O did for Isaiah, woman. It's here, yeah, Isaiah chapter 53. O say, verse 1. When I watch you in a same kind of my rather bad channel. When you should not add a D, a man of a woman. A rather bad channel. When you should not add a D, a man of a woman. Now, if you see the same do flow, Nenim, say as I say, Pesemo in Hini, only a soup and now a pneumonia, a bema yashano. Only a soup and then pneumonia, a bema yashano.

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0: Accept Jesus. 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How severe it is. Obey your day. And we yesterday. Oh, moi. Oh, my, that's so able Jesus. Any spirit that you want us to look down upon Jesus in our hearts. 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Sir, rejection spirit, no. And into a woman, no. Pray for you, Jesus, let us acknowledge you as our Lord. Yea, and I yet as some Kennedy, as a radish. Me constants. Me maji wasem ne edi. 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Honkonkuru mu waba sani de edi wa mishu. 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Ewe yesu dire mu. And we yes to him. And we Jesus Christ to him. If I can share on the page. Or say, verse 3b, na obune ni mtia. 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Na ya umune shwee. Asubu Yesu se onyashe. Jesus is something, oh. Jesus is everything. Ewe Yesu te. Yesu te mu. Yesu te mu. Mwini mwa. Oma ibu Yesu se onyashe. Na ye tu ye sike mukwa. Na ye shu ye jidiye. Na ye po ye kila mkwajie. Ewe Yesu te mu. Yesu, we are the in our may. We are the in our may. And I'm soon away at your money now. The young woman, the young woman. Yes, you did. Yes, you did. Yes, you did. We are the in our may. Eradicate. Yes, you did. Yes, you did. Yes, you did. Yes, you did. Yes, you did. And with Jesus Christ. If I did so. Yakosu abo paye sima. Ewadi yisu. Umucha hano. Umucha hano. Umucha hano. Ankosu njeye. Enti yeshe. Mati asampano. Eti ye ujunu miyesa. Mati 23. Verse 37. Mati 23, 37. Neba. Awu. I am she says to the Nibisho. Ow! Jerusalem, Jerusalem. What would come a deep one that we see when I was somehow one would change a boy? And pray in and come a pissy, me bobwamu, I know. A bobwa, Uma, I know. Said the Akoko bad time.
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0: 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If you say, moving with me, the Boko Akusi said, Mobe Cassie. In Shani, there were no mirror, the dear Murphan, Cassa on Concord. Poor men, I mean, Jesu Christa. Missy Jason T. Me Bunin in Tian and two. Let me feel underneath it too. I'm first Satan, because you're some so. I say, so my. Yes, you didn't move. Boy, yes, you didn't move. Yes, you didn't move. Yes, you didn't move. Yes, you didn't move. Yes, you didn't move. Oh, my. What about what you say? Obed Daniel, may ye? Oh, my toe. Obed Daniel, me fee. Fito. Jesus. Jesus. Jesus. The Timmy who said to me, he said, and what Jesus did the move? I feel your monk, uncle. My penny. Sabua mano, Tommy se wo untabaina se. Se se ije, untabaina beye uji. Ewe yesu tirimu. Tommy se uji nim. Yesu tirimu. Yesu tirimu. Yohani asampano. Eche a ye idu enso. Ntiche mua, e ye idu nim ni ekon. Any assemble, it's a division. I say, may you won't feel your

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1: Wanji Nyankopon bakroniti. 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If you say we knew my body, I will yes it. Ghana, forever that moon. What declare we say we do soon say high. And into one person will be high in the tomb. I will yes you Christ did the moon. I rather on concrete. The kind of few are ten woman. Yes you did the moon. Yes you did the moon. Yes you did the moon. Master would don't know. A jay. On concrete. Oshua. For Yesu Christo will be our main. Cause you say your bench would do not a year to Natumu. Nay, if you were 10 women, nay, if you were 10 women, to me, Ubuama, my attain. Yes, you demo, your journey, yes, to me. And Sana Watum, Uncle Crow, a very yes, will be a very yes, will be. Come in my room, come in my room, nay, yes, one to answer. Now, blah. Yes, you want to know, ya may de Wunuka. And where yes, you did the moon, a bray, yes, you will be, a bray, yes, you will get me, a blank quantity away, yes, you for me, where yes, you moon. Not to me, moon, yes, you moon, the man to me, MP, a way, yes, you did moon. And the other was it, and the wood that's the reputation. Yes, you did me.
2: Amen, amen, amen. Yeah, Mami, Reverend Mrs. Constance Adubia, Ghana for Jesus, your leader, no, no, and they are not. Maybe that I'm not Pibia, no, I ain't crazy, be born on I, Apemo, and I did my dear bro. Yeah, my men, Mumpen, you four, your papa, Mumpen, you four, Omota, and Jimmy DHT, D2, any, your papa, and then Hokani, Mr. and Mrs. Bosman, any friend for me, no, my common bones are worried for, and Miss Ramo, papa, Mumpen, my dear, near grow. In the animal was more enough. I must move monitored media over 18 and me own shram in your moment. Pass all your numbers in the
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2: 0244 2984 90 0184 90 0184 90 0184 90 0184 90 0184 90 0184 90 0184 90 0184 90 0184 90 0184 90 0184 90 0184 90 0184 90 0184 90 0184 90 0184 90 0184 90 0184 90 0184 90 0184 90 0184 90 0184 90 0184 90 0184 90 0184 90 0184 90 0184 90 0184 90 0184 90 0184 90 0184 90 0184 90 0184 90 0184 90 0184 90 0184 90 0184 90 0184 90 0184 90 0184 90 0184 90 0184 90 0184 90 0184 90 0184 90 0184 90 0184 90 0184 90 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
1: verse 32 Proverbs 14:32 osun obone fo twene ne bone yim osun obone fo twene ne bone yim na otini ni eweni wuo mu ene da so ene ma mi ni se ebi registers mu na yenye yesu wa wo ye mu no ye ni mo nyama ni da so se the Colossians 1:27 e kan enti ye wu kolampona

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I was as he so. A shed ye in chilima and your bushia. No moon. Say ye sooner and tonight ye moa. Yam million pound ruin was from Yachin. The agent radiations. On concrete. 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When I'm much as so. I saw one when it does woman. A sound, sir. And you wonder what soon one at watching and who was some Nayaka. Would it be around, Concrone? But my Jesus, it's an animal. Now, what can I say? A woman, your money does war. And to say a TS, you say you woo. Christ in us, be the hope of our glory. Never depart us. Onjaya hope. And into your bomb, pay the Yama Mihalina, your point of contact. A pejan who can ye? Ah, what then? Who was he? A sle, a demisha was a favorite winsa. On Concrone. That was it with ye. See me be a waffreno. Ye mean say, a ye need as walk a seaman and waffreno. Nasif wants to show. A ye need as walk a seer, import a winning witchy. If you say, we, who go on you in Yanko Ponwa? Say ye woo, say ye tiasio, and the sashi. Tinin ye woo, tino, ne chida su yinsila, if you say, what would then a call ye no? What's I yes, your floor, a winner tea? Wait tea, and I will ye any dasso. Ye woo, ye tiasio, ye ya with ya. Ye woo, ye tiasio, ye ya with ya. Ye woo, ye tiasio, ye ya with ya. Your bomb pile we used to do. What we are tears a floor, and you woof for Ira. We didn't a year, boy, Eddie Helena, I saw much anim. Yes, you didn't move. Yes, you didn't move. Yes, you didn't move. Yes, you didn't move. A pajayam, I mean, no, yam, papa, no, what not was your man this year, Nara? If I did, for lack of knowledge, we perish. You knew me, sir. I tell you, if when it does war, a year, human poor moon waiting. Ejina Yesu Kristo mwetia mu, ekile mu, sayedi daswano, ewe chise se mu. Ayakansha wewe radise. Se, bibi nti, usu mbusu ye mibi, anaya huke mibi kine. 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If you say, we say, we say, the one you have to everybody is slow. So, obey a few more, you will see me. You assume that we soon make you a yard. Everybody, you miss you, can you say, we are more poor? Nothing to the marker, the one soon young visa. Now, there were friends when it ended that swimming, and I was seeing my friend, our friend, and just ended that swano, Emma, actually, Emma. Yes, you do, and your dear Bushina, the Queen of War, and no ma. Enu Yesu mwecha ni. Wana. 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Yesu di mwiti. Amen. Nsana wansu papa.

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0: Frank Asari, aka Abain, English teacher, who sini papa papa kope. 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

0: Well, I'll pay you into me, can I am faster? I can say my minimum near Papa no be bra, most support you now, Motaya China, Modin Pibo, on Bibia, on the API, and Jumadi, and Yango Pancos no show, no nominal about upon Sima Baku, Elfia. 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Eda Blues, hey, the humble mind.
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0: Can you never see any in a bachelor BBI? 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
0: 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I was watching only chapter 1. 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Oh, be Pierre Radin Shramo. 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
1: Daniel, Daniel, or bomb pino, or chimney me and your nest, you say, Yem pipe woman, and quassa, yenin ya miasi, a bedding ya miasino, now fe ya kaya bonny. 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child wrong muscle, Debbie, a bram, dimmy crew, and I'm a dimmy empire bonnie channel when you're missing the media chairman. I feel the trust will be a monster and say, you're winning in our nothing, you're here, dear, as you had the way, you're doing your mean. 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Edica, the Asida, and the Frasier, and you know, you're sad, then you're measy. 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

0: da JK Amoako e de e bi na me de ma no pe no brother e di komo number no 0551 si number ni 0551 9 8 3 6 9 0 0 5 5 1 9 8 3 6 9 0 0 5 0 0 2 3 13 38 Hello, good morning.
1: Morning.
0: So, Udi.
1: Sivo. Yeah. 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Basu. 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Tire. I don't pay additional, you have a free money, sir. You hear anything, and I hear a piece of food. A red day, and from so away. If you so a battery home, because you have been beach, sir. If you want me to do, then so no instance, I can see a money in a million, I know it's me. Every year, I know additional, you have a free money, sir. Baby, I see a bumpire. See, could you say, could you? Is that there's a quick enough bumpire and one here? Of example, who's a quick enough jack a clear idea of about the farm?
0: Yes,
1: I'm a mechanic. I mean, we are mobile. Not a million, your bumpire with Yamibit. I don't pay much here, Messrue, and I. MK Champion, Daichi, and Russian, Omuna, and Yasa, more
0: leadership. Yes, I'm Mr. Masu, Batampa, and so on Fanabania Gro. The Biarada, or I'm not for them, the Munian San, and Tinter, the Sonam Cancer, and Pa, and so on, Onet, the Mammy, Elizabeth, a chair, or also called Ezia Soli, El Matre. Masu, good morning, and so Batampa.
2: Morning.
0: Asu,
2: how are you?
0: I'm fine. And you, Baga? Yes. Young guys, you? No, Mr. Awati. Mommy. Mommy, not a red or no, sir.
2: Hello.
0: Mommy, but not a red or no, sir. My red uncle from Kakra. My uncle from Kakra, I'm a child.
2: Hello.
0: Pastor, I am Casa.
2: Ah, I think
0: I Pastor, I am called.
2: The chap on the phone in our seven. Titu, my trade district. Titu, my trade. Then, me who would car. I'm paying for and could die and penny just a seven. My anger. Me, mamma, my anger. I send you a few papa, papa, seven. Now, look, see, I'm a man who, feel me. A foot two, and quite shake. Or by each of me, Uncle Mitchell, Stephen, Mamma, dear, the silver, they say.
3: Sick, I said,
2: Mamma, me, never ye. Nini Pafemi, oh, I'm so dear. Miss Nan with Stephen, before me, meet my son, a kaya, or be any patati. She mean lemon, Uncle Shemi, a child, a shemi, or by each of me.
0: Yes,
2: I can't the thing, Nan, says Stephen, a dog and dummy, Miss Ogina Hopon. What's a buffer for? Now, the whole flower to show a doby. Now, at the age, I say, Bompaye, you will need to now make a lady thing now, said Stephen. Bompaye, and you run in for your offer. And it's a queen, think we, Bompaye, we issued. Thank you.
0: Thank you. Bye bye. And so, Batampa, Eddie, I don't know, Mammy Timurica, let me find an inch over a year, Miniano. I'm on the phone for Papa. I mean, I'm in common on him. Hello, good morning.
1: Hello.
0: Yeah, so, Udi, Nico. 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And I look at Sarah Abraya, we hear man wrong. As Shaki, I'm on for radio, so. And if I'm Kwama, come out, come a dear sir. And I tell my dear, and I'm on Sasso. Timanus over us. And he's up, young girl.
3: I'm not
0: good. 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
4: 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Which is never true. 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Hiu bu wonti. And she said, who will be crying or still on or so a bumpy if he says, I saw doom between a miss or a previa. You trust me, you know. 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So for Chichi, oh, a tome commasso. 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
6: Where is your girlfriend? Where is your girlfriend? Where is your form watching? Where is PK? Yamisha. 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
0: Melase.
6: And then you could hurry. Yamisha.
0: Melase. What's your sofa? And the other sofa, they say, hey, whoa, the last year sofa. And that's a young girl. And Sha, Minabano.
7: Mecha. 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
0: na ofa
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0: Something there, but all toss a young maybe my
8: abyss for children putting uncle point slamming in a bluff once in a mean slam. When you have my old Russian, so Sanya, I think I yet you are Hano Asham with uncle point slaw or Sanya Jumaso.
0: Something there,
8: then yes,
0: only maybe.
7: Yes,
0: I'm a baby on the present part. Titling in a year, maybe a hairdresser. Our stadium, only no. Nigeria hairdresser.
8: They are the quiz.
0: Nigeria hairdresser. I was telling them, we are no opposite. See. Oh, it's my kitchen. I think say Ufruwa is my kitchen. Oh, okay. Huh?
6: Onu anu wafa sem na kenyana.
0: Oh, bini anu meka. Is it me ya body? Ah, but oh, Nigeria. Oh, Nigeria. In fact, Nigeria. Maybe I chose Nigeria. No, I said Martin Kranu to you.
8: Oh, you. Martin.
0: Yes, you can honor. And you know what's the problem? Honor to you.
8: Bebe chiao ki yamisha ni miyama no.
0: Oh, so the woman yamisha. Tell me, I'm here by the so. 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
8: Yamisha no.
0: Papa no ufat yamisha. 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
8: ah ma si su ewu odo
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8: ya egusi afo se ni da je che ka do e be ba su di edru su a
6: mo bo aye
8: ya bo ba be ba su di edru je
6: fe de manya kwa kakra
8: ase I say, yeah, Kaya, was it, sir? The bitch of your sister, the baby, but the beaver.
6: As I show for your mind, yes, and then I say, yes,
8: I said, that you have a baby, sir. A mum offer, and a question, panacea, a ma. What would you make a door soon?
6: Papa,
8: no, almost so deep, and could that be bro, my brother, by a young from Papa? 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
0: A man, eh, Mr.
8: Yana, me, e mata ye ni nyina ho adwuma
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6: Never
10: fight
6: and a bright as a
10: common
6: for the
10: Vendente.
6: Actually,
10: Machano,
6: you
10: know, you're right. The bride will be Anno, your mouth, your uncle Edo. The question, no, the Shanghai near a chimney, no, me, you know, say, it was a cost water bomb pie. Now, you mean a mere uncle Fano, if we pay you. Now, what you used to do is I bet to us so a shine free a weary queen. The Shanghai, a tussle and what you know, say, you need GD. Find I'm assuming you know, a GDSM. Nyam sumu nyina na ye gidi asem na ene na adusia no ba kire minu mie no kwa ba fa so aye nso ibetimi akoso enya gidi ewo wadi m sofo srain ye kwi
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6: me
8: It's me said by H. S. Already, where my own word then.
6: Men,
8: they are the same sanctuary, my catcher, say, a dancy pass. Winky,
10: yes,
8: you're burning in energy, you're calling your buying, and so many more. The better was the bad that is a wound, some near one. Now, maybe so, or the breeze, or the doom, or the flower roll, or penny and a German year, or the gem baby, or any rate. 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
10: Amen.
6: So mo Jose ya e me ami nua ba Auntie Helena. 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And you could tell me about anything who are pretty nice. Please, I'm my brother going to a safe man can't you say if they are to or so on a kind of.
8: Nothing, and a pastor, but in so now to damn ye dee. Now, when I mean, sir, the former by any major mamma, but in any animal catcher must say. Now, man, for the year would median soon as any pa. Na ya kamu se October 1 and 2 ana yie nankasa ebeba suo ya kamu sa ewradi siramu edru wa mo beti won sempi
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A free mea casaminia, opposing Frank Asari. Anna Odema, Nadina, Sergeant Samuel Manu, or no, and a bodyguard. Emma High Court Judge. Ewo Kumase. In fact, we are posting here. 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Happy birthday, Kesia. 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O de Emma o. 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

0: all lift us up where we belong. This is a piece of oracle that is coming from BB and Sissy Winers. It is amazing that when you ponder about it and realize that we live in the world, everything is trying to pull you down. But there is a good news, and the good news is that God has a plan just to lift us up. And he said, Lord, lift us up where we belong. And somebody might say, where do we belong? We belong where eagle flies. And as we know, eagle flies on a very high altitude. It means God has the best of the best for your life. This morning, I believe that God, by his infinite wisdom, has no plan of defeat for your life. But rather, he has a plan of success for you. And that is why you are still alive today. I thank God for the opportunity that God has granted for me and for you. And trust me, God is about to do something supernatural this morning in your life. Lord, lift us up where we belong. Oh, Jehovah, we thank God for his mercy. My name is Prophet Imunolamua from Calvary Redemption Church, Durban. Comes your way live from Sika 89.5. And I trust that this morning, whatever you hear the sound of my voice, it's not by accident. But I believe that it is his supernatural mercy that has granted us this opportunity to meet on this frequency. And I believe that your life can never gonna be the same. Because you see, anytime God is about to change somebody's circumstances, it's sent forth his word. And I believe that that is why this morning I've been sent specifically to come your way and just proclaim to you that God has a plan for your life. He said, Lord, lift us up where we belong. We belong where the eagle flies. Oh, what a glorious God that we serve. It is only God that can do such a thing, because he's merciful. And I'm going to pray from Prophet Imunolamua from Calvary Redemption Church, Durban, and our team in Kain. I want some kasi a woman say. Said he nyina ye nemu no. Nema etwa nipa wonhye nyina ye ne aebre ni passe. But as dan kanya me se onyame. I want to say a fofro. And in you know, CCM BB1 as a small mukaya ni o se radi maye sufa ye jina baby a clown. Baby a okodie. E wono fa ye jina ho. A treasure when you're with him, poor Edima Menu Mienua, Satrim upon a chance because Ocodio way, maybe a wono a bull and my pia or yet a crabwasso. Now we know your missus say, oh, my nano pay. And in Tinonian Quencia and Asia Fidiso, or doom a brimo and a yesia. Brebby and Yamia and Agins or Pesuo Daniel di Pasebreno. 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And I want you to listen to this song, and after that I'll come back to you. Remember this: God is his miracle business, and you are next on the line, and it is Ajumi, and I'll come back to you. God bless you. My name is Prophet Imunolamua from Sika 89.5. God bless you. Okay, thank you.
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0: awesome. You took the fall. You took the fall. I just want you to think about this. In this life, who do you think will sacrifice? Sacrifice to fall so that you can stand. These things doesn't happen. As a matter of fact, people will rather choose to use you as a stepping stone to get into the next level of their life. But instead of them just falling for you to stand on them, this thing doesn't happen in our world. And it only become possible because of the unfailing and the unspeakable grace of our Lord Jesus Christ. This morning, this is what God has brought to your doorstep. That he took the fall so that you can stand. And as a matter of fact, everyone out there that is hearing the sound of my voice, if there is any point in time that somebody needs to make a conscious effort to be graceful and gratitude, this is the moment. Or see, he fell so that you can stand. Whereas other people are trying to push you down, other people are wishing your failure, wishing your fall, he deliberately and calculately and specifically and intentionally fell.
1: The NBA playoffs are underway, and now you can trade every game on Kaushi. 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
0: So that somebody like you and myself, we can have the stand in life. This is an incredible piece of benevolence that God has demonstrated to us. And we got to be very grateful to God for what the Lord has done for you and myself. We thank God for his mercy. My name is Prophet Emmanuel Amoah from Calvary Redemption Church, Dabain.
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0: It comes your way live from Sika 89.5. Now remember this. Remember this. There comes a time and you will know that the only thing that matters is what God has for your life. The only thing that matters is what God has for your life. And this morning, wherever you hear the sound of my voice, you might be in your bedroom, or you might be in a house, or you might be in a hospital, you might be in a car, might be anywhere you find yourself, shop or office. One thing I want you to know is that God has something that has your name on it. And for that matter, this is the time for you to know that God is about to do something spectacular in your life. And on a pipe, nipa da sani betumie tu no wose wose ono no ohwi asese be no bi be sori adintra zanse nipa jina nipa so ene ye de aye tenten e jina nipa so de ye ya de
3: e seba
0: e tu ana mo shara ye ne ma bi sori be na nipa be hwi ase o de ase e hwi hwi nipa hwi ase ye ye nipa hwi ase ho adwuma but so be the fat at no so say ono no e hwi asese ne be ye na wo be jina wo na we a dear Jesse Rade and a crano, or no sooner yes, I did my other summer. And into the nano pay. The beer will be our Timmy Cambiano, Biana, Ufibiano, Dampem, Bishana, hospital na se bia wo shop mo na office ana be kutika mo be bia otimi nga bia na eyo dumbre ana urade asiesie se mene won hie 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she mu ye she was afide so e be ye bra e dane enuma ama odasane ti so wa uti me na no pay so whatever you hear a son of my voice note one thing for sure that God is on your case and that you have
3: meant
0: to succeed and you are not born to fail. Now before I share the word of the Lord with you, I want to bless you with a song that is coming from Bishop James, and then he said the storm is over. The storm is over. And so please don't go away. After this, I'll come and deliver a prophetic word for you. God bless you. So listen to this song and you will be blessed by the glory of the Most High God. Thank you, Lord.

0: set me free, Lord. Now, at this point, I want to share the word of the Lord with you. I just want to read from Genesis chapter 49. Genesis 49, verse 22. Now, before I read the scripture to you, those of you that were connected last week, you will notice that I share something with you about life behind the wall. Life behind the wall. And as we all know, that when we talk about war, naturally war, what comes to mind is about security. But in real essence, if you look at war, you will notice that war is something that prevents a people not to see. It prevents you of something being seen. And so when there is a war, it means that people outside the war cannot see what is behind the war. And those behind the wall cannot also see what is before the wall. And so when you look at the essence of war, the reason why when we build houses, we build structures, we put up wall, because we want space to be enclosure. We don't want people to see outside. And so it prevents something from being seen or heard. And so war serve this effect, that something can never be seen or heard. And when I say the life behind the wall, because somebody might say that, okay, well, so what, preacher, what are you trying to tell me? This is what I'm trying to tell you this very hour. You know, when Jesus died, the very hour that Jesus died, there was a lot of events that took place. And one of the major events that took place was that the Bible says the veil in the temple rented from the top to bottom, rented into two. And I believe God was making a statement to humanity. And somebody might say, well, if somebody's in Christ, why should somebody be in Christ and still have a wall surrounded about that individual's life? You gotta understand that this temple we are talking about, it was a temple that Jesus have gone there several times. And if I wouldn't be mistakenly, Jesus has been there even in years. Jesus started going to this temple when he was young. And when he started his ministry, it was this same temple that he has been visiting and preaching and doing things all this while. And yet, the veil was still there. People were worshiping God with the veil. People were serving God with the veil. People were going to church, doing things for God with the veil. And so you got to understand this, that you can live a life whereby you are surrounded by war. And the truth of the matter is that there are a lot of people today that have their life behind the wall. And look, the masses are living their life behind the wall. And so that is why it has become very important to God to send me this morning to come and deliver this message to you. That when you find these things happening in your life, it is a sign that is pointing to you the condition of your life. It means you are living behind this wall. These things that I'm about to share with you is a sign. And remember this, it is not God's plan for you to live a life behind the wall. But at times, because people don't have a choice, you find yourself in this kind of category. So Jesus served God, did ministry. His family, everybody was worshiping in this temple, whereby this veil separated them. And it was real, visible. Everybody can look at, everybody can see. As a matter of fact, it was the norm of their time. Until Jesus died, and that veil rented into two. That was a statement to humanity. Now, God's intention for you is not to live your life surrounded by veils, surrounded by wall, but you should live your life in the opening. And this is why this morning God is coming to you by his word that the season has come that every wall must fall. And so I'm reading from Genesis chapter 49 verse 22. Many are watching me now, no pay. If I told them that as you say, see, oh, Bob Brana, Brabana, who bono say, I first switch a chow Brabon was here. And near my be a cosso. And near my be a cosso, a baba will say, what's some na make an anopay? As a bra who bono, as a near bibi, as a yajifaso, a brabon. 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My sister, my brother, yes, you cannot ask that question. You have the liberty to do so, but the reality is this. 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
0: 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There are people living their life and they are in the place of prevention. A lot of things have prevented you. And that's the reason why God has sent me this morning to come and deliver this message to you. And you may remember who say, wa brabo wo bono asenia bibi afaso twa wa brabo wonshia. And these are some of the signs, the effect and the signs that will prove to you to know that you're living your life behind the wall. And so Genesis chapter 49 verse 22. Now Genesis 49 22 is a passage that has been dedicated specifically to the prophetic roadmap of the 12 children of Jacob. And so when Jacob was coming to the end of his life, he gathered all his children unto himself and started declaring to them what he believed was going to be their navigational prophetic instruments for their future lives. And so when he got to the 11th born, which was Joseph, this is what he said. He says, Joseph is a fruitful bough. Even a fruitful bough by a well, which branches run over the wall. But oh, just say here. Now, the statement here showing that the boy Joseph had been destined to be like a tree, and not just only a tree, but a tree that is planted by the rivers, which guarantees his continuous flourishing, continuous supply. But watch this. And then the same prophetic word went forward to say that he says his branches must contend with war before the branches can be seen. Now if you take a close look on the field, trees on the field, now any tree you see on the field today, whether it's a mango tree, whether it's a coconut tree, whatever tree you see on the field, if that tree has a wall, it means that it was deliberately constructed. So please understand that. Now, every tree you see on the field has a free lance, and the tree without war means that tree have access to a lot of nutrients and a lot of vitamins and a lot of ingredients from the environment, from the grounds, and from every natural phenomenon that causes trees to blossom. But if you are within the war, you are limited. And so it means that Joseph's life, he is destined to become fruitfulness, to become great, but he's going to contend in his lifetime. He says branches run over the wall. Now please watch this. And so what is the essence of war being built around life? The reason wars are built around lives is to cause an effect of disconnection, because it disconnects you from something, and that is what the Lord sent me to come and declare to you this very morning. You know, wars in life, people that live their lives behind the wall, these are some of the signs. Disconnections becomes something normal, something operational, something functional in your life. Me patro, so you just say, abontin, urema na se, fum anase, ifieni area. 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
0: yidika anise sa wubobra na mwashie asa you are living a life full of disconnections, a sign of a presence of a war. So preacher, what do you mean by that? Now when I use the word disconnection, war disconnect. And this connection, as you know, let's assume that you live in a house, and then they say that ECG, electricity people have come and they have disconnected the power from the house. What happens? It means that the house or the room or whatever, the office or whatever, may have all the electrical appliances in the house. You can have a TV, computer, you can have fridges, you can have washing machines, you can have all those things, but they become unfunctional. Why? Because you are disconnected. And you don't say ECG for a disconnect a juma bi a mock disconnect company be a mock disconnect factory be any interrobons a factory no machines gum and so machine into me juma and yes I say you a guma bet me a produce pa ya yes I'm produce but a num see a disconnect into me juma say in future. Obeti mwenye computer ho, condition bubo ho, fridges, ene, weni, washing machine, yama udo webri, ene, oveni adi, but, ninyi nanti mwenye juma, adindra, because there is a disconnection over the house. And so the same thing applies to everybody here in the sound of my voice. You may have the most powerful destiny upon your life, but when you have a disconnection effect over your life, you become unfunctional. And so somebody must look a preacher. And so so that is what war does in people of destiny's life. Yes. So what are the things that the war disconnects you from? Number one, the war disconnects people of destiny from their destiny helpers. Destiny helpers.
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0: You gotta realize that everybody with destiny are meant to have destiny helpers. People born to help you. People meant to help you. People positioned to help you. People designed to help you. But if you have a wall around you, it disconnects you from your destiny helpers. And so everybody can see that you have a destiny. Everybody can see you are a promising child of God. Everybody can see that you have the prominence to become great. And yet, it is not materialized. Why? Because you are living your life behind the wall. And because you live your life behind the wall, you are disconnected from your helpers. Now, one of the major things in life that I believe God has made a provision for people to have significant and fruitful life is to provide them with help. And one of the most essential help are human beings, people. Now let me tell you this. In this life, there are only two people that live on the earth. We have people and the people. Let me come back to you. Many of you may not pay. Okay. Say, what nas in our wood when it took for more? Ube muse. Ube wa na braba obono. Ute muse. Se bread dance. 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Osofobio nyame ensa dawso. So for God to say, you are highly anointed. But as a brabono, as a wall a town was here. I didn't know make us a now at the end of the day dance as a world be a trauma brabo once here. So what brana who say? As a braba woman, as a disconnection of them. A yes sign say, I first will be a brabo once here. Disconnection is when they bad. Also, if you want to, you see, let us defy by disconnect your light. I didn't know so much. Just if you want to make a condition, a bit many fridges, a bit many TV, a bit many computers, a bit many money in our fuel, ovens, and the idea, washing machines, and so on in your say a factory machines akasiakasi besisiwo a ebetumi a produce niam abebreye niam
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0: 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ne John Mark o ntem tete ye But the two people, do you know what Paul can? Or some of them John Mark and Bram is answer. Nesu yam fashwa ema juma mi dino. But you see, assassins you nipa mi yenu pe na wow. You nipa any you nipa no. You be so soft. Nipa no nene zde badi. You nipa no enam no su ebema kundi biyama. You nipa enam no su ebema ubenya capital. You nipa enam no su ebema waseme dru baby osi dru. You nipa enam no su ebema yebe biye kuyama. You nipa enam no su ebema yebe tumuka. 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You know, that is how life has already made. But unfortunately, when you leave your life behind the wall, they disconnect you from these things I've just shared with you. And that is why you need divine intervention. Please listen to me this very morning. You may be a preacher. You may be highly anointed. But let me tell you this. If you are disconnected from your destiny helpers, you aren't you going anywhere? And that is the reason why God has sent me to you. Now, please remember, when they saw that the boy called Joseph was destined to become great, they tried every means to build a wall around him. What do you mean by wall around him? Because there was an activity that was aiming and targeted to make sure that they disqualified

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1: If that is what you are planning to do, then why don't you come and train with me so that you can train how to punch when you find the one who stole your bicycle. And that was what made Muhammad Ali. You are hearing the sound of my voice, my brother. There is nobody in life that have ever made it alone. Nobody can make it alone. But the question is, why have you been disconnected from your destiny helpers? Because the enemy have seen the potential of your life, the potential of your destiny, the promise over your life. And so the only way that the enemy can choose to suppress your life is to build a wall around you. For what reason? To disconnect you. From what? From your destiny helpers. If it wasn't the fight of Jonathan, there was no way that David could have become the king. David became the king because somebody was destined to position in his life called Jonathan. They are totally cut off. What did I say? And the Lord says, "Senka minyo biya bua me pa. Senka minyo biya sumi mo pa. Senka obi Jimmy who et me. I'm a man so many chance, brother, sister. And I could have become somebody in life. And that is why I now pay what you mene. Nya mede mwa eba." And this reminds me.
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1: Isaac Bisani Papa Abraham Sena Ujani Sika Niena Johnson Niena the Beba for the see Radi Betre. Osunya me betre. To be sane send Ujani the Baba for the Osunya coupon betre. And none of pay the radiasma what teacher say. Onyankopon de osebre mu bua forever. O see, osofo, how would I know? You will know because after I pray for you, you will know. And they are coming. Yesu krano ye buano nenyewo. 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Ye bua David da kopim se ye chren sen ye sisha tarie. 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And you call the first one, or better to an animal send a bay and a name, a cafano who bet me a bum. But unfortunately, many people are leaving their life behind the wall. Adindra. Because the enemy doesn't want you to become whom God has meant you to become. And so you have been disconnected from your destiny helpers. But this morning, your destiny helper is now ready to come to your aid. And that is what is going to make things change in your life. Remember this, that you can't do it alone. And it was not meant for you to be alone. There's nothing like say, no. It is not God's plan. God never planned for you to be alone. Abi, nemum, num,

0: enkuntia ene nsorentia ho de ahwe ene ye breni passe enti na ma eni pa bebre omu aboafo ewo ma
1: sitemo
0: no ewo aye na but ano pay onyame biesa oboa emuafo no edia mo emua kwan. You need a destiny helper, and the destiny helper, anything disconnecting you from your destiny helper is going to be dismantled this very morning. Spirit of God, I pray right now by the power of the Holy Ghost that every man, every woman hearing the sound of my voice, whatever disconnecting them from their destiny helpers, whatever disconnecting them from their favors of life, whatever disconnecting you from your breakthroughs, in the name that is above any other name, I declare and I decree, may heaven intervene and cause supernatural turn around for you to come in contact and experience your destiny helpers. In Jesus' name, I have prayed with thanksgiving. Amen. My number this hour is 027-788-0592.
2: I was in a tunnel.
0: 027-788-0592. My name is Prophet Emmanuel Amwa from Calvary Redemption Church, Dabai. And I want you to understand that a lot of people are disconnected from their help. A lot of people are disconnected from their favors. But God, in His infinite wisdom, is restoring them back to you. My number is 027-788-05. Sunshine, somewhere be night. Yes, yes, sir. One of the signs that you are living your life here behind the wall is that there will be a disconnection between you and your breakthroughs. You are disconnected. And that was exactly what happened to Mordecai. Mordecai was disconnected from his destiny help. And if it wasn't the fact that God brought Esther, Mordecai would have still been seated till today. May you never be disconnected from your helpers.

The storm is going to be over now because God is going to connect you. You are going to be reconnected again. Anything that has disconnected you, they are going to be re

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2: You are not born to lose, neither were you born to fail. It's just that they have disconnected you from your help. And go help is on the way coming.
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2: 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Now remember this, you don't have a problem. All you need is faith in God.

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I was so with Jessica 89.5. 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
3: Yamabi, Edibasica, eat an app on five, Casa Fidioso. A bed to say the Ajumade, I had to design a Mandaru, a bed from Machichi and the Machina. You went away, a tassa memorandum upon non chrome, Duvaco near the baby, a tassa, some coach, cobra, and a debate here for. And Abidafonina, I cradle ready, and better so. 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
3: Ana chama.
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3: 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Sa me na na e da masewa. 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Mrs. Tapani, at a crassawa. May you at a crassawa? My body and Nana say. And this Audi and Quasimni. Mamma, boom.
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3: Yeah, Savafo,
5: near the room, near the
3: papa, papa, and all the yarn in Tazio.
5: Say why, dear, say why.
3: I believe for the other and I never for
5: you are. And yes, I did. I'm only in the poor one near the
3: farm. Never jealous on Yamri. A joke on Yamri cry. Oh, no, I say a snake and a glass. No, but once I'm too far, I'm with the yes. I say,
5: now, if I'm much here, so I could tell my mentor, me and me, you are quite amused. I knew you'd be out of any new newbie.
3: Only be, hey, maybe one man for
5: I will be now much here, Boga, need chief, Munina, or Munina, Trolley Center, Honor. I
3: come with you, Junior.
5: How much age, my dear?
3: Sound,
5: yeah.
3: Mamma, honorable Sulu. I said, my
5: mind,
3: Macha, honorable Terrier. Macha, honorable Brinaki Vasco. Honorable Otega. Honorable, Bella or so. Zunga, send me mano.
5: Zungu, Zungu.
3: With a minimum of a. And you're bidding Como. You're bidding Como. Na. I. Antoine Hina Fremi. And kwa semini. 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
5: O ma kwa kra.
3: Good. 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Okay. into a bar, a book awkward something. Now you're qua. Now no shoe would have mentioned our dear to any problem. A comic Abacobi, producer Abacobi, was as I'm a semi deho, the mood as one way. As I'm going to Sabi, Sabi Sabin prayers, as I'm quite a man, I'm not going to be my own fano. Yanako could do a certain kind of cleanser Santa Mine.
4: Sika FM,
3: and my brother Pomas and Motumpon, and here. Thank you for that. We are no, I know was a man, Sophia, a quiz of you, a quartet of Fenson Sassabra. 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Malencia, Nano Tiavre, a zero confortosun, wooded in a manchano. Macha Belmasasi, a bought for Tosun, Mamotani, Mamminciano. 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
5: And I,
3: John Mackintosh. Oh, yeah, lovely mama.
5: Nah,
3: lovely mama.
5: Chia, Doom Jack of War.
3: Yes,
5: I could do what? Doom Jack of War.
3: Okay.
5: Machia, Kofo Primano.
3: Hi.
5: I don't want to assume I die.
3: Echo this you. Hi.
5: Ura Honoma. Who's the oldest my dampa?
3: But you don't put it, you pa, no, bono. Hey, Chevy pass, sell on one. Hey, also, nice guy.
5: Pa.
3: So what?
5: Pa.
3: Oh, personality. Oh, then.
6: I'm not confirmed by life.
3: And yet it's a company when they come new.
6: Say, Abbas the two for man and Abbas.
3: Hey, guy.
6: And I say, Koku with some and Koku with some two for man. Who say yes?
3: Namakasi, Dubja, hey, Oya de.
6: Nanamu, so we share our traditional council.
3: Yeah.
6: No more your moon meeting.
3: How many meeting?
6: Say, now share life. Nanam the two for man, who say yes? Sir, Fugu as a son of Ruby.
3: Ah, and I said, Emma.
5: Oh, yeah, brother, I said,
3: oh, Fugu, brother. Who say, a man so much fair?
5: Oh, say, can't yet get dinner cray, Juma. A yet, a macumac demo, Suma, ubia Suma, but can be a.
3: Oh, yeah,
5: say.
3: I'm going to go to the show. In fact, Obia, who knows from Solar Catalano? In fact, Danasi. Nen Penina,
5: yes, sir.
3: Tell us, study more quaint so. Lots of framing of a sinny. In fact, I am ya, but I'm a Danasi. Say, what you know, Kuru, a coming mistake at me. Zenian Penina, no home from Soa. And I'll be a bit in Yakuku a catcher. But if I say, don't you send me in the church? May I meet you to Sampa? My great mistake. Let me say, oh, great one. To my money, maybe be a young one come. Until so much so. Now, I don't know what I want, Menon Terminal. And Tosso, and from Korea, I made him in Chenimka. Sabi, Baba, come, Sir Obacasia.
4: Sika,
3: and then Penimka. Yes. And you were born, he was to say, Daniel Passy. Now, so I don't know.
6: Another day.
3: Oh, yeah.
6: For all kind of yams, yes, me.
3: Aye.
6: Let me say, Bacon no boss. I can't get mistaken, my own side of a floor.
3: Oh, very, back of me.
6: I saw out
3: me.
6: I don't know.
3: Hey, my friend,
6: So one dear, that means you are not dear. I'm saying
3: Oyoche ni yego so. Na openi passe. 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
7: Ya mi adu mofa.
3: Ife boko de.
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3: Edan ko pass it.
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1: You started raising funds for the projects from 1,000 to, I think, 15,000. Okay, 1,000 to 1,500, if I'm correct. So, see, you come or what would him? Obi atik na woken atona koma so pese uche obi ono 1,000 to 1,500 is there any platform a obi a pese or sponsor in any amount or no filese na hodin betumi a en shebe na waye for sa
2: sa sa sem na dice kakra because I ran be obi adwen say ni sika na maji a meedi eti mi ni nhye hye
3: sika fm
2: at all bem campaign is a we pese no mu ye adwuma me call mo ho ana mi ni nhye hye bias because me and my mason die and say
1: okay
2: me person yes I do need some deco so obia
1: okay
2: at all because when ibeba on so na yin sim bebe because me kwajiji nkofo sika say kim as me accountable
1: okay
2: to them me near ready
1: okay
2: me near ready
1: but sir obia willingly person support the ya
2: exactly so obi willingly a person support wa mumfa portfolio number man
1: okay
2: na menene nkasa
1: okay
2: na menhwe misan say dadi a wuye e dia na wo pay free mu back because e bia na o pay bibia free mu back na me ntimi mfa man
1: okay but adia wuye e kese a san so go a long way a san creative art nanim
2: sa oh
1: yeah o creative art people no how are they clapping for you?
2: Oh, and there's so many more. I hear you, man. President Kofo to me for be best 6 years ago. This is a politician, so I bet you there. My name for my son, what I say.
1: Okay,
2: I don't know. Yeah, yeah, yeah, yeah, yeah,
1: yeah, yeah, yeah, yeah, yeah, yeah, yeah, yeah, yeah, yeah, yeah, yeah, yeah, yeah, I want you to clap, say, obey your idea, appreciate it. Not appreciating as in clapping, but in financial terms, you know, okay, but okay, people, you know. Are they supporting?
2: Yeah, Mr. Caesar.
1: Yes, Caesar.
2: And as okay. I share me event na me here, 233 no.
3: Sika FM.
2: That is the best performer here. Kiddy.
1: Yeah.
2: Kwame Eugene.
1: Okay.
2: Kwaku Darlington. Amrado. We artist about Kwabna, Wuta, free ye. Omu mina perform free.
1: Okay.
2: Sister Fia. Omu mina perform free.
1: So, yes. Let me be a little bit sarcastic, Kakawa. Is that one artist be here? O chance a branti we do be and support me kura na o so dey check ba
2: Caesar
1: ba now what happened
2: there
1: was a open yes I started asampa because and you 3 minutes our boy club very beautiful song
2: thank you
1: artist be dey me kasata wale on odin sika ba
2: there be say me ko busa no so no so won dey to Toyota man in crop won dey dey so no so no adoya wo ye on kan chem say me ko si hospital ala na me ko no akwate ete no
1: okay.
2: On one bar on board, yeah, there are the
1: assent. Young can chance on brown board.
2: There be my own thing when you die soon.
1: Okay.
2: Men, I'm a die soon. No, no. It's a men, I'm a soa.
1: Okay.
2: What I say. So be back on board, yeah, there are the assent.
1: Okay.
2: But so be a man on board and cry. Caesar ba.
1: Caesar ba.
2: Exactly.
1: Don't show him, sir.
4: Best one, Bonnie.
1: Don't show him, sir. From 1st June, Nkosi the time was film years in.
2: Nkosi ni de yenya betre say the time better so.
1: Okay.
2: Because ye bet me see shell na see ho. Na emu nyoma no nyamaye.
1: Okay.
2: Ntie the time to so a ye bet me wie bone.
1: Ye
2: be da ye be ye.
1: Mate me da so ni me show me say see ya. Me ba.
2: Ye be ye.

0: Ebe sunya weye ochiame kwame nyom fufuro ye fene club. 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Simple concept in say yeah appreciate o wa. Na yebedi hun komo. Okay.
1: Bema,
0: let's talk about the club.
1: Yes.
0: Project.
1: Yes, yes, yes.
0: Is it a birthday song to mark your birthday and I say a project tankers? Let's talk about the club.
1: Project me, okay. my new album me reggae.
0: Okay.
1: Yeah, your friend Gentle Rebel.
0: Gentle Rebel. Into a sooner club in the field.
1: A sooner clap war.
0: Okay.
1: A sooner clap war. Into clap your first singular. Your debabe

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0: nasa wuhwe nani munsudie wuhuni ne chia afi wo ma wo sign sa brantie brabetia give me blow give me blow give me blow blow blow blow what's up this is ASEM ASEM
1: yetio with DJ Bullet
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2: DJ Bullet, be a warrior for peace, don't be a warrior for war.
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1: DJ Bullet, Bullet, you know, man, call me. 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

Younger, younger, younger, younger, younger, younger, younger, younger, younger, younger, younger, younger, younger, younger, younger, younger, younger, younger, younger, younger, younger, younger, younger, younger, younger, younger, younger, younger, younger, younger, younger, younger, younger, younger, younger, younger, younger, younger, younger, younger, younger, younger, younger, younger, younger, younger, younger, younger, younger, younger, younger, younger, younger, younger, younger, younger, younger, younger, younger, younger, younger, younger, younger, younger, younger, younger, younger, younger, younger, younger, younger, younger, younger, younger, younger, younger, younger, younger, younger, younger, younger, younger, younger, younger, younger, younger, younger, younger, younger, younger, younger, younger, younger, younger, younger, younger, younger, younger, younger, younger, younger, younger, younger, younger, younger, younger, younger, younger, younger, younger, younger, younger, younger, younger, younger, younger, younger, younger, younger, younger, younger, younger, younger, younger, younger, younger

One pen person, dear baby dream. I asked that Cassian, the man. 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Yet an assiance, yes, sir, Fenassini, and Nimu Post and Nede Due. 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

0: on your case here, pa. 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
0: 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The general manager and who can in a Debbie Tree. 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That when you're Quina near Dinko Mokakra. Am I a Didi Jumano? I assure me and Sat me and Numi and no. 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

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Shady and Pomo, who banish on Kumayan. Wankasa Free, Wankasa, Usista Penny, Emilia. Uncanny and any Dijuma, Usika from Hazi City or Amanone. Or say, always show the best.

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1: Oh, that's far.
0: Yes, yeah, that's it. What's up to me? A room, I was 0322499366 Hello. Want to me and you know so young hana young for dear so 0322499366 once obey to me a remedy and wedding come on. Or the a yen chia kwamu be ba kumi and be out of four and I say a shadin summer retrochurism. And now they come out of four bit me remna yedin come on 0322499366 0322499366 Me pacho wouldn't be okay free. 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It was 0322499366
2: 0322499366
0: Yes, you are the same. And we are Santa Bacqua and Yaman. I
2: find
0: but you say, but you are fine or Casa free
2: because
0: I'm moon patcher of fine.
2: I'm like a dancing.
0: Oh, okay, me patcher you.
2: I knew we are coming up with you to pass.
0: Mesume dasi na minshwa pa mame mfawe na yeni enkomo ewe jumadienu. 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
1: Own gun or yawe.
0: Oh, yeah,
1: we're pa.
0: Okay. That's a way a killer, killer, some do.
1: Oh, so be maybe a killer.
0: Be maybe a
1: killer. And a dream pension over there. When you're about one day, you're about to be one day. And
0: some member be so honorable, but it's me discover and all that.
1: Oh, discover my battery, I didn't have a medicine or the India vessels will be.
0: Oh, okay. Nti na oyekela kela kela sa.
1: Yeah.
0: Bema tente gramo.
1: Eh wala menye.
0: Ana de na wase nka oba ntem ni edi nkomo na ebre ne ko nonso pepepe be shere na makosem dwumadie ne to aso. Na nyame adum a kina, dwumadie kesie bi ba so. Bo mi mukakra.
1: Oh, yame bo a kina. Small pin concert.
0: Okay.
1: Yam wa kina e kwaso Kumasi Wall Street.
0: Okay.
1: Wall Street is waiting for war. Stadium in Chawana,
0: okay.
1: Eja, Minimia, Oma Entertainment,
0: okay.
1: Near Kainwa Buma,
0: okay.
1: Yea, did you my officer? That's it.
0: Okay. Small P concert.
1: Small P concert.
0: First time I will be near.
1: My first time I made a program with Kumasi. Me, I'm a program with Kumasi.
0: Okay, but outside Kumasi, why you be paying?
1: Oh, my ear will keep paying.
0: Okay.
1: I check.
0: Okay.
1: Mm-hmm.
0: Wow. Small P concert.
1: Yeah, my person is a Kumasi Paji Miatu.
0: Oh, okay.
1: It's a program where I'm a person.
0: Okay. So, program no but I can say a day, a concert, and you're the bonum, you'll be dear, sir, you'll be racing, you'll be a day.
1: To say, since I'm the march, I'm in two.
0: Okay.
1: Yeah, into new.
0: I'm a person cast over me, I prune one vamba.
1: Oh, and chair, mamba. Masinaba.
0: All right.
1: Into my person, you say, my friend from a Kumasi.
0: Okay.
1: Am I ready to jam person me
0: here?
1: Videos in here, I didn't have me.
0: Okay.
1: Same who say, imagine me to answer Mundi me to me. It's a good way to me. My fans, the way I'm going to see. I'm going to say, I'm going to say, I'm
0: going to say, I'm going to say, I'm
1: going to say, I'm going to
0: say,
1: I'm going to say, I'm going to say, I'm going to say, I'm going to say,
0: I'm going to say, I'm going to say, I'm going to
1: say, I'm going to say, I'm going to say, I'm going to say, I'm going to say, I'm going to say, I'm going to say, I'm the way town boga.
0: Oh,
1: okay. Uh-huh. Into himself, so my best support my night. I feel. Yeah.
0: Into program, and I'm Cassia, you know, a drum to Obercosso.
1: And you're to Obercosso.
0: Concert to Bacosso.
1: Concert to Bacosso.
0: Oh, okay.
1: Now, if you so, your best also at on table.
0: What's your baton debut?
1: Table. Oh,
0: okay.
1: And say, table is starting from 1,000 to 5,000.
0: Okay.
1: Uh-huh. Into your balance, 100 to smoking, may total table 10,000. 20,000, no home.
0: Okay.
1: What I say, you just remember me.
0: Okay.
1: Now, Bibia, other a cream, come.
0: Oh, okay. A time of a younger, sir.
1: You best started from 8.
0: And number 8.
1: And number 8.
0: Okay.
1: I am watching number 8.
0: Okay.
1: Now, you are not pa.
0: Okay.
1: I know, just a new game. Yeah, Jama, the Achi.
0: Okay.
1: Uh-huh.
0: Now, performance is an animal to phobia Google, so
1: oh, I am to phone baby Google, Super Sandy, that should be.
0: Okay.
1: And now we kings, that should be.
0: Okay.
1: Ana mi am musumi de subi.
0: Okay.
1: Aha na DJ Sonati. Aha, in su jina mi bi.
0: Okay.
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1: 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Ma pension no.
0: Okay.
1: Yeah, me yi kwari ze efim.
0: Ana nka me pa bi sey. Mo ni ka ma no warning.
1: Me yin efim.
0: So ni mu no si ho no mu a.
1: Eh, se me din ka chin odo mpo ase.
0: Ai.
1: Eh, ma fu fu chin odo mpo ase.
0: What you call a film?
1: I'm a union film. Ah. Me union
0: film. What you issue, Anna?
1: Umwadiye.
0: But oh dear, Obano, when you see canoe, Babeto, table near the
1: oh, table in the Oberto. Now what I bet me the basic panel, now what no. No, what no, no. Watch it all panel. By saying inside the Opa, so big room. Debbie, Debbie, Debbie. Me, my new room.
0: Umaqua with them.
1: Now that didn't to quibble see or no.
0: When you call.
1: No, quite with me to quibble see or no.
0: Now, but then I'll call Ocaso in the choir.
1: Chairman, Berman, I guess I know. Bema small pin like a son.
0: Bema 10 gram.
1: Hey, what I mean yet? Obi asked me yes, one and you.
0: Aye.
1: Mm-hmm.
0: Okay. Now, small pin, Obi, eh, Babia. Once a Juma de say no, I am a screen to him, some more to tune in an idea.
1: Oh, bounces in Adina.
0: Okay.
1: na etu de edin a mo mpenfo bebre wo mo chemase
0: okay
1: o ma meet me di me di ye eba wo ko central police station mpenfo bebre mini mo a ya mo mo support ye de eta mechi ntunu me di disu sa me fans for no obi a me yesa
0: basa basa
1: bia basa because me hu sa mo pema sem ento mo mara de bia eba ha me
0: okay
1: and say eba ha obi eba ho bia
0: what
1: I say aha
0: I see. Enti obi ba obekase ye agi ticket apart from table na wakeka no ye agi ticket a price ye sen obi ba on the quiet say single double
1: ticket ni 50 cedis
0: 50 cedis we say dey from pa
1: e wo from pa sem pese obi a baby
0: obi a baby
1: obi a baby
0: 50 cedis ni single
1: single ni 30 cedis
0: 30
1: yes
0: oh, okay
1: yes
0: single ni 30
1: aha ba one to for one to ticketing as an program time you do a program time that will be main gate on over
0: 2050
1: yes
0: but in advance in the year
1: yes 30 by so over gate yeah
0: okay
1: over 2050
0: 50
1: yeah on your back
0: oh okay mm-hmm. I see wow my location ibium location
1: location you yeah, Wall Street.
0: Wall Street.
1: Wall Street. Wall Stadium.
0: Stadium.
1: I'm a comedy call. The Kwasafo.
0: Okay.
1: Aha.
0: Okay.
1: I was saying, Nana, you know.
0: Okay.
1: Kwasafo, be any more. Kwasafo, be any more. And to be Kajam, so when you were there, just on Peso Baba.
0: Okay.
1: Be any more.
0: Okay.
1: And to machine any more.
0: Okay.
1: Obasa for you now, baby. Obasa for you now, baby.
0: Wow.
1: Don't call for you now, Eba.
0: Wow.
1: And see. Kumasefo ehun
0: okay
1: Kumasefo momo obi mu fi baby magic mu title nyen de
0: enko
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0: enko
1: kumasefo so mi se om ko program pa omo odo mpa ha entinu mbra na nyanya support ma de nyen de
0: enya
1: fe
0: okay na onyonku kofi wo baba bia kenata
1: o kasa wo baba ma me dey suspicion to nso
0: ah no suspicion to kofi kenata
1: yes
0: so ma number
1: say wa kwaji award na kwaji ye no won fe me hu na na no me nsira so ma no
0: na da award no money mo kan
1: eh this finish e me no bo ti am no o kwaji award
0: aye sa nwum no de ji
1: eh this finish o da ji
0: me say wa ma ntia wo
1: o bo ti am chairman
0: say o bo ti am
1: bullet bullet bullet
0: nwum no de akwaji
1: bullet DJ bullet eh yes steady
0: Mati.
1: Yesterday I'm in Unia. Because me dia no.
0: Mati.
1: Me go fit that some tie. O do hun be chema. E ba jana man.
0: Is your word no gina o sen ko de be chere
1: o. Aso de ba.
0: Okay.
1: Aso da word no be chem say oh small. Wada uma. Enyim na mo bo tie o no. Oh wada uma. Me nya word.
0: Okay.
1: Intinu. Me pesa o gina o kan share some yeden. Egusu ma me.
0: Oh okay.
1: Na fi next year no me agi am injini na awos ni na mo bi anya bi
0: nti one farm my obe brana se na
1: oh dey be bi me brana se but award na me ne ne beti ne sinyi dey mo na matam eh ne ne beti
0: award ni award ni yira obe ba bu hodu pa
1: oh amra me o me dem oh covid na dey oh dey be me yan no
0: shee o baso ne wa dwin se donzi beji wo
1: donzi time me chicho 24/7
0: okay
1: ah
0: okay Mamunko, a year when you are on a uncle Bibica crown for program. Your program Cassia, by Sandria Santamani, we are singing in Tiachina, when a Jumadia Cassian air basso, Cacraban of the Cafe Jumadian. I will be Tia Jumadian a convention or Chiran location, time in the Bibia, Chiran's own marriage unity, because we'll go on my first time our old tea, and Timami deep Cacrab or the program.
2: May I get a few more?
0: Okay.
2: CEO of WMK Entertainment.
1: Mhm. Amaike nko wa no. Amaike
2: nko wa no. Ntoko hunu se anu se ka.
1: Aha, ma nko wa no bi anti ya woka.
2: Ha?
1: Ube ya kunya da oba sai ba san bokwa.
0: Ba ja mi ti. 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
2: Sanoti, menfin. 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Me fe ma, CEO of MK Entertainment. Mhm. Nya mi adoma e china. By 4 p.m. Yes, yeah, I'm gonna see your home, Dada.
0: Okay.
2: I have to treat baby, Dada. Now, you made the cost of Wall Street.
0: Wall Street, okay.
2: Opposite Opaki's boutique.
0: Okay.
2: Yeah, honey, yeah, you made the. Now, near my dear, baby, because
0: of.
2: So, not by 1 p.m., not so not to come as you do.
0: Fast.
2: DJ, so not 1 p.m.
0: Okay.
2: no Kumasi ya.
0: Alright.
2: Willie Kings by 8 p.m.
0: No
2: waha. No so waha.
0: Wow.
2: You see, I'm no guys.
0: Okay.
2: By 8 p.m. Yeah, no Kumasi.
0: No
2: waha. Mel Black. Munina, I just I'm just having a because I'm a kosho no about the two knob Debbie.
0: Munina,
2: Yenina, I will honor the NAC.
0: Okay.
2: And see, I mean, mainly, maybe I'm like I say, I've been a mabber chin chin, so me yam by me, Debbie. Monvantem, yam party together. Ticket to the no 30 cities advance.
0: Advance.
2: Yeah, Oba Vibration Papa, Oshia OMK, will be a mature call. Iceman Papa, Oshia OMK, will be a mature. Pure FM, YFM, be a OMK, Oma, Miami, will be a mature. Win your tickets in the view. Now, but you get an answer at 850.
0: Okay.
2: And the Mpenta one tower be here. Mpenta one tower be here. We will do an answer the ticket actually. And ticket and I certify to the stand say, me stamp in the boatry.
0: Okay.
2: Because mostly in the other people I want for trouble, but without the certified stamp, no, won't you mean baby? And again, we won't lie. And the UTR and then what would our idea? And one security, so they are very tight.
0: Okay.
2: Security are very tight because I just, you're almost all morning. I'm boy, I'm home.
0: Nice
2: one. And I'm coming home. Bye bye. Physical is one, and then you're obvious on by my soul. And security is very tight. Obi Ambra. No fan any money and we are tired, she never given any command.
1: No, yes, I saw a supply TC artist or it might to her. Yeah, you will be a woman or more.
0: Okay,
1: what I say? Interview, opus who favorite artist for two tickets.
0: Okay,
1: now the who favorite artist.
0: Favorite artist,
1: right? What I say?
0: Nice one. Yeah, your number be a bit media to do in case there will be a year ticket in India or beating me and then serve it to me.
2: Oh, yeah. Number no
0: 053 0533 293 3928
2: 4496
0: All right. Open
2: delivery grade,
0: baby. Nice one.
2: In your
0: bread. Nice one. Somebody, German, my cosmopia, something
1: of a character to an idea. I said, I'm paying for you home almost so much.
0: Yeah.
1: An ask you, doom call.
0: Okay.
1: And Baba, as well, was it?
0: Okay.
1: And Ziggy, no Ziggy.
0: Ziggy, okay.
1: Ziggy, me offer.
2: Don't pass.
1: Of a fee.
0: Okay.
1: Minata Mechi.
0: Okay.
1: And Sunkwa.
0: Sunkwa.
1: And so what was it?
0: Okay.
1: You know, I am paying for a time 247.
0: Nice.
1: And I rock. Okay. Rock or Chumba Mokrum.
0: Okay.
1: Mina, my baby. All
0: right.
1: Into Mumbra support here, you know. Now, my friend, for me, the Ruby as you say, anytime be an Omoshami. Into my other Mumbra.
0: Okay.
1: No more support me. That might catch up one.
0: Some of you have never do more. You're telling me, Bisha.
1: Machuini,
0: everybody,
1: Yeah, and as you say,
0: I'm going to say,
1: on your artist in Chemi.
0: Oh, Zamu. Who are you challenging?
1: The book of artist.
0: I'm going to go to the crowd.
1: Debbie, I'm going to go to the crowd. What's the name of the Tommy Moon?
2: And I'm fancying out an India.
1: Debbie, baby.
0: All right.
1: What do you find him to Tommy Moon crowd?
0: Okay.
1: So, what do you mean to come home to Tommy Moon?
0: Zamu.
1: Ah, serious. What about the moon?
0: What do you mean anymore?
1: Matia.
0: All right.
1: And the Baba.
0: Yeah, that's it. Ya ko fosi apa ase ene obesrayen ya mi adum etire nyina yenhia yenhia na yempa ape ya ko fosi apa ahisika 89.5

I'm not going to be able to do it. I'm not going to be able to do it. I'm not going to be able to do it. I'm not going to be able to do it. I'm not going to be able to do it. I'm not going to be able to do it. I'm not going to be able to do it. I'm not going to be able to do it. I'm not going to be able to do it. I'm not going to be able to do it. I'm not going to be able to do it. I'm not going to be able to do it. I'm not going to be able to do it. I'm not going to be able to do it. I'm not going to be able to do it. I'm not going to be able to do it. I'm not going to be able to do it. I'm not going to be able to do it. I'm not going to be able to do it. I'm not going to be able to do it. I'm not going to be able to do it. I'm not going to be able to do it. I'm not going to be able to do it. I'm not going to be able to do it. I'm not going to be able to do it. I'm not going to be able to do it. I'm not going to be able to do it. I'm not going to be able to do it. I'm not going to be able to do it. I'm not going to be able to do it. I'm not going to be able to do it. I'm not going to

Yes, I will run and I say, I'm sumo, and then I'm taking.

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2: 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Yadi from the catch of Sanyami Adama next week, if Yada, Boja, and Renawana, and nephew, they say Yamid Don. Why you don't know? I know you to the sense and crow slow. Some call watch nights. Where dear? Yes, I dear ba giddy giddy giddy giddy giddy macro. Hey, ya Calvary Dominion, baby, MTN office. I want a one pepepe. And I sorry, Diana, and anywhere anymore. Yet this said you make a cracker. We say, Branny and Mum, Nian Sujano, from we are town for Sony and Sew Numa, Nayan Solinjina, and Fire Sadi in the Sony. It's a spiritual welfare, warfare, yeah, contoco, soon so montoqua. I don't need media economy. Nanso anu die wo home sa wan kwa mami ameye den wan kwa mami ameye den wan kwa mami ameye.

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